I just want you to know that I totally enjoy your station. It's tuned in on the minivan and on my porch. And I just love all of the old songs, the country songs.

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playing the Legends of Country with all the confidence of someone wearing white pants and eating messy barbecue. Oops, that's gonna stain. This is Hank.

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0: 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And to be honest, that's kind of gross. How about go brush your teeth while we start this next Hankathon?

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1: I think I've had two different careers. I think that when I first started with the first edition, that I was like every young kid out there. I was striving and looking and hoping and praying for success and not really knowing what I expected from success or what success really was. And I specifically remember with the first edition, shortly after Something's Burning was released and was just zooming up the charts. It was selling and doing very well. And I remember looking at Terry Williams, one of the kids in the group, and saying, this is so easy. I mean, why is it so hard for everybody else? We have found this magic formula, and it's going to last forever. And then I specifically remember the day the group broke up, sitting around with these guys, realizing they were $65,000 in debt. And I specifically remember looking back and saying, what happened to that thought I had where this was so easy?

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1: She's leaving now, 'cause I just heard the slamming of the door. The way I know I've heard it slam 100 times before.

the dog in the fight. It's the huge amount of the legends we play right here on Hank. How can Hank afford to play so much music in every Hankathon? Volume. 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Volume. 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

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It's tuned in on the minivan and on my porch. And I just love all of the old songs, the country songs.

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1: Certainly am a country-based artist, Herb. And as you know, I live in Nashville. I've been there quite some time, been making records at RCA for, I don't know, about close to about 18 years, I guess.

Yeah, hey, I'd like to request a song. And I'm not really sure who sings it or really how it goes, or the name of the artist, but if you could put that on for me, I'd sure appreciate it. Thank you. Love your station. Thank you. Bye.

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And I'm not really sure who sings it or really how it goes, or the name of the artist, but if you could put that on for me, I sure appreciate it. Thank you. Love your station. Thank you. 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
1: Well, I started out with Lester Flatt when I was 13. And I think that's about the best start you could ever hope for in country music. Because he was a loved and respected pioneer and a senior member of the Opry. And that automatically put me in the company of Roy Acuff and Bill Monroe and Ernest Tubb and those kind of folks. And those are the people that invented what we know and love as country music today, I think. And it was a wonderful feeling. There's a lot of power around it and a lot of originality and a lot of free spirits. And I think it's a great way to get started.

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0: Wait a minute. Isn't that how it's supposed to work? This is Hank.

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time once again to go deep into the Hank Music Vault and blow the dust off another country classic. Back when Mr. Clean had a full head of hair. 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

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If Hank squeezes any more music into this next nonstop Hankathon, it's going to be tighter than the girdle of a minister's wife. Let it roll!

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1: Well, I had to have a day job to help pay the bills, and I lucked into a job out at the Nashville Network. They had an opening in a mail room in their office, sorting the mail for the complex there, and so I got that job, and I worked there for a year.

There's no time like the present. Unless, of course, you're talking about another country classic from the past, courtesy of Hank's Music Vault. Why, look, here's one now.

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Okay, so if Hank had to describe himself in three words, it'd be lazy. If he had to describe the music he plays, he'd just say, listen to this.

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summer's evening, on a train bound for nowhere, I met up with a gambler. 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
2: The KCRG TV9 First Alert Forecast. Partly cloudy today with a high near 86. Winds are out of the southwest at 5 to 15. Tonight, mostly clear with a low near 71 and winds out of the south at 5 to 15. Tomorrow, partly cloudy, hot and muggy with a slight chance of storm late in the day and a high near 93. I'm TV9 First Alert Storm Team meteorologist AJ Rickman on 107.3 Hank FM.

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1: There's two sides. The one goes away, which is about my marriage now that I'm in. This empty house, which is about my divorce from my first wife. More Love is a story about my dad and mama. 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
1: 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Now that's worth repeating, people. This is Hank FM. What happens after this next hit-pack Hankathon? We'll beat that horse when we get to it. In the meantime, enjoy back-to-back.

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And it kept running through my mind. This time, he's over her for good.

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11: The KCRG TV9 First Alert Forecast. Partly cloudy today with a high near 86. Winds are out of the southwest at 5 to 15. Tonight, mostly clear with a low near 71 and winds out of the south at 5 to 15. Tomorrow, partly cloudy, hot and muggy with a slight chance of storm late in the day and a high near 93. I'm TV9 First Alert Storm Team meteorologist AJ Rickman on 107.3 Hank FM.

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1: I was just a kid, a 9-year-old kid that had an emotional problem. I was not a criminal. My father was married to a woman who didn't want me. She already had two sons of her own. She wanted my sisters, but not me. So they took me down to the court and said they couldn't handle me, and they sent me to an institution as if I was an animal, a criminal, whatever. And from that point in my life on, I was continuously in one institution after another because I rebelled. I ran away with older boys who stole a car. Then I was involved in a car theft. Then it was a crime. Then I was a criminal. Then I was on probation for parole. Then I was out. I stayed out after 11 o'clock. You know, they bust your curfew, they bust your methods, send you back to the blank, you know? I got busted for possession of obscene literature. I had two pictures in my wallet of a naked girl. Right? I went to prison for 1 to 7 years. I did 6.5 years for possession of obscene literature, and is now not even a crime.

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He was dressed like 1950, half drunk and hollow-eyed. He said, it's a long walk to Nashville.

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He said, "This is where you get off, boy, 'cause I'm going back to Alabama." 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He said, "You don't have to call me Mister, Mister.

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1: Sheila sends me these love notes. She prays for me a lot, and I'll find these notes stuck in my coat pocket or suitcase. Or she sticks them where, you know, you'll find them every now and then out on the road. And it's just encouragement, you know, like Acme, can't wait for his daddy to get home. 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And so that's what she calls praying, is sending one up.

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1: There's no less law in this town. You know, the ones that are here to change the girls to girls do. And it was nothing to do. When you step out and you finally go for the big game, you call on everything that you ever known and everything that I ever knew. I left in Oklahoma. I didn't realize that. So there's something about Nashville that I wanted to be here, but I knew the time wasn't right. And one of the big things was my wife, Cindy, which wasn't my wife yet. 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
1: I think in any level of entertainment, whether you're an athlete, whether you're an actor, whatever the kind of performer you are, if you don't have a little bit of that to a degree, then you're probably chasing the wrong dream. 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You've got to be tough.

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12: The KCRG TV9 First Alert Forecast. Partly cloudy today with a high near 86. Winds are out of the southwest at 5 to 15. Tonight, mostly clear with a low near 71 and winds out of the south at 5 to 15. Tomorrow, partly cloudy, hot and muggy with a slight chance of storm late in the day and a high near 93. I'm TV9 First Alert Storm Team Meteorologist AJ Rickman on 107.3 Hank FM.

now, another country classic. From back when songs were recorded in black and white, courtesy of Hank's Music Vault. Wait a minute, I think I got the mediums mixed up. Oh well. Let it roll, fellas. 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
13: The KCRG TV9 First Alert forecast for this afternoon. Partly cloudy with a high of 86. Partly cloudy tonight, slight chance of a storm late, low 71. Winds out of the southwest between 5 to 15 miles per hour this afternoon, becoming southeast tonight between 5 to 15. Partly cloudy tomorrow, high of 93 degrees. I'm TV9 First Alert Storm Team Meteorologist Corey Thompson on 107.3 Hank FM.

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1: I enjoyed doing the show, but I got very frustrated because of what the networks in general and I guess the agencies that put all these things together, what they considered a variety show, quote unquote. You know, to me, it was not a variety at all. It was just a stock format that they did every week, week in and week out. You had a guest on the show who was a singer, and you had a guest who was a comedian or something. And you did these stupid skits, which was just that was supposed to be part of television. I just never felt like I had enough say-so in it. And I said, well, you know, let me get some trained elephants here, and get some jugglers, and get some banjo pickers, and get some cloggers, and get, you know, just make it a variety show. Let me have Pavarotti on here, for crying out loud, you know? And make it a variety show. But you get a guest on there, and then it was the obligatory duet. You know, me and Ann Murray, me and Ray Charles, me. I've got some wonderful video of things, you know, things I'm really proud of. You know, Aretha Franklin and Ray Charles and all kinds of people that are going to go down in history as the greatest, and that I am singing duets with.
2: Back a few months ago, I was headlining a great big nightclub. And he put me up a couple of days early. I came in a couple of days early, and they put me up at what they call the Star Suite. Now, here I am, headliner in one of the biggest nightclubs in the country, and I wake up at 8 o'clock in the morning in this Star Suite all by myself. Yeah, that's what I said, aw. But I did what I've always done, man, to cheer myself up. I picked up my guitar, I sat down, I wrote me a little song. Now this is how it feels to be alone at the top of the hill and trying to figure out why.

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11: The KCRG TV9 First Alert Forecast for this afternoon. Partly cloudy with a high of 86. Partly cloudy tonight. Slight chance of a storm late. Low 71. Winds out of the southwest between 5 to 15 miles per hour this afternoon. Becoming southeast tonight between 5 to 15. Partly cloudy tomorrow. High of 93 degrees. I'm TV9 First Alert Storm Team Meteorologist Corey Thompson on 107.3 Hank FM.

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12: The KCRG TV9 First Alert Forecast for this afternoon. Partly cloudy with a high of 86. Partly cloudy tonight. Slight chance of a storm late. Low 71. Winds out of the southwest between 5 to 15 miles per hour this afternoon. Becoming southeast tonight between 5 to 15. Partly cloudy tomorrow. High of 93 degrees. I'm TV9 First Alert Storm Team Meteorologist Corey Thompson on 107.3 Hank FM.

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1: Yeah, that was the first job I had in Nashville, and I worked there for about 3.5 years. Well, I was a singer who became a cook and then became a singer and got away from cooking, I guess. You know, I started working in the kitchen, of course, and then I started singing, and there for a while I would go in the evening and clean up the place and then cook for a while and then sing for a while that night.

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Don't hate Hank because he's beautiful. Hate him because he stole your lunch out of the office fridge. Hey, sorry about that, Frank. And to make it up to Frank and everyone else, here's another non-stop hit-packed Hankathon, and it starts now.

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1: For some reason or another, Bruce Springsteen really sticks out in my mind because having never met him before and really enjoying his music, because I think that he really exemplifies what young rock and roll, for lack of a better term, and I think he's much more diverse than strictly rock and roll. I mean, his lyrics are very, very sensitive. But I was just impressed with his whole demeanor when he came in the room. I mean, he's a guy who confidence breeds success, and success breeds confidence. And he walks into the room with a tremendous amount of confidence, and he should.

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1: Well, the stuff my dad was doing and the Rockabilly stuff really kind of went in by osmosis. That was the earliest stuff I remember, but the earliest stuff that I sought, that stuff was just there, and it was something my parents were doing, so I naturally tried to get away from it. And the earliest stuff I saw was the Beatles and the Doors and Cream.

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9: The KCRG TV9 First Alert Forecast for this afternoon. Partly cloudy with a high of 86. Partly cloudy tonight, slight chance of a storm late, low 71. Winds out of the southwest between 5 to 15 miles per hour this afternoon, becoming southeast tonight between 5 to 15. Partly cloudy tomorrow, high of 93 degrees. I'm TV9 First Alert Storm Team Meteorologist Corey Thompson on 107.3 Hank FM.

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If your ears had little feet. Here's another classic country song from Hank's Music Vault.

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2: 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It's Joe's savings, and if he wants to spend it on a velvet painting of himself with a white tiger at his feet, we say, roar, Joe, roar. 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
1: I didn't get in Houston too much. 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
0: Now here's something on everybody's wish list, a nonstop, hit-packed Hankathon that's ready to